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0: All right, no excuses now. 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
1: 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I KRTY on my phone because I like listening to Indiana L. He's the best. 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
1: Hi, I'm Barbie McCaslin. I'm from San Jose, California. We've been doing the KRTY songwriters from the beginning. We love it. We're season pass holders. It's just a great representation for country music in our Bay Area.
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1: Love you like I used to.
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0: Mitchell Tenpenny and the Bigger Mistake Sign. Your Monday morning with Gary and Julie, and most of the schools will start back this week.
1: That is crazy.
0: A lot of them started last week. My sons start this week.
1: That's too soon. And here's my thing. When it's so sunny outside and the kids just want to be outside and they want to go do something fun and they're dreaming about summer and there's summer right outside the window, what in the world are we doing?
0: Well, because my sons both play football, so
1: They've been back though since.
0: Yeah, but they've been doing camps, and then this past week they started getting serious about it, right? So like, my older son's on the varsity, so literally from 1 until 8 o'clock.
1: Wow.
0: 1 o'clock. I mean, they do a team lunch and then they practice all the way to 8 o'clock.
1: Yowza.
0: And then they had a practice on Saturday. And my youngest, freshman, but their practice is from 3 until 7, right? And then they had a practice on Saturday also. So it's like

0: Jordan Davis, slow dance in the parking lot. I told you the story. It's a true story. The songwriter was, you know, date was going horrible, and he figured he had nothing to lose, so he pulled off on a parking lot, turned the radio up, and asked her to dance. And they're like on their third, they have three kids now, I think.
1: Look at that. See, now so that's the story there.
0: Because, right, I mean, you know, actually, how long does the romance, they figured it out. How long does the honeymoon phase last?
1: Okay.
0: 6 months.
1: Oh, wow.
0: 6 months of seeing each other and understanding that, you know, they're not perfect, or, you know, this, or they throw the towel on the floor or have gas. You know, when you start the reality of it.

0: Let's get this week started. Let's go once around the country with Gary Giller.
1: Brought to you by Original Joe's, 301 South First Street in downtown San Jose. Great Italian food and a lot of it.
0: Why don't we start it off with baby news? Parker McCollum and his wife Hallie have the brand new member of the family, Rocker Tommy Light McCollum.
1: Aw, Rocker. There you go.
0: Rocker Tommy Light McCollum. That's right. He's got four names, just like his brother, Major Yancey Tyler McCollum.
1: Holy Moses. What now?
0: What are I love you. If you'd have thrown out Holy Moses, they might have jumped in on that, too. And Russell Dickerson and his wife, Kaylee, are expecting baby number three.
1: Oh, good for them.
0: Isn't that fun?
1: I wonder if the Dickersons still have an all-white house. Did I tell you about that? We were back in Nashville. And
0: you know.
1: It was all white. And they had two boys. They had two boys. I don't know what this third one's going to be, but.
0: I'd be willing to bet they do.
1: You think?
0: I'd be willing to bet they do.
1: Wow. Well.
0: So.
1: All right.
0: And how about this? Megan Maroney was just three songs into the Denver stop of her Cloud 9 tour when she told the audience, I just can't. I can't. I'm too sick. She goes, this is obviously the last thing I ever wanted to do, but I am obviously extremely sick, and I thought I did everything to make myself better, and I just can't play this show tonight. I'll make it up to you guys. I absolutely promise I'll be back, but I want to give you the show you deserve, and I'm probably going to go cry in my dressing room now.
1: Wow.
0: Because, you know, that's the thing. That's
1: touring
0: the,
1: is
0: people,
1: hard, y'all.
0: It is very hard, and you know, and you take responsibility. I remember Killer Bees was telling me one time he's talking about, and he goes, he feels so much pressure because he knows how hard his audience works to come see him. And he goes, you know, that people spend money and they get the sitter and all this stuff. And he goes, I hate nights that I bomb. He goes, I can't tell you how many times I've sat in a car and cried because I disappointed people.
1: Wow.
0: And, you know, that's the other side of performing.
1: Yeah.
0: Right?
1: And fame.
0: Yeah, that it's the thing when you don't feel good. People have asked me, well, do you do a show when you don't feel well? Sure.
1: Yeah.
0: Exactly. I've done plenty of shows when I don't feel well.
1: And you know what's funny about my boy here? He's actually a little better when he's not feeling well. I don't know why it is.
0: Because my give a damn gets busted.
1: Yes.
0: Right?
1: But it's happened over the years. How long have we been partners? Something like 30 years.

0: years or something like that.
1: It's a long time.
0: I have seen this guy come in where he's just been throwing up a few minutes before, and he comes in and he's just so good. And I'm like, I'm so sorry, but it's like so much better to
1: I know. It's like, I'm near death. Who cares at this point? Who cares? All right, there you go. That is once around the country. Right.

0: That is Ashley Cooking at Ain't Your Place on your Monday morning with Gary and Julie. And I saw this, and they were asking people who deliver pizzas, do the big neighborhoods, do the rich neighborhoods tip best? No. The poor and middle-class neighborhoods tip best because they understand what you're going through.
1: Wow.
0: And but I did see this. I saw this. Somebody posted it on socials the other day. And the guy was like, he had a $600 meal.
1: Oh.
0: And he left a $10 tip. Oh. And the waiter, you know, the manager said industry standards and stuff like that. And he goes, why should the price of my meal affect your tip? Did the plates get heavier?
1: Excellent question.
0: You know, and I was like, wow. He goes, so if I'd ordered a $100 meal and left a $10 tip, that's okay.
1: Yeah.
0: But the $600 meal now affects your tip. Why? And I had never thought of that.
1: This is why this guy is rich and we are not.
0: I had never thought of that. Or he's like, I left a $10 tip, which, you know, they literally just brought the food out.
1: Right.
0: That's all they did.
1: Wow. So, just like they would do at Olive Garden or whatever.
0: Yeah. And I'm like, because I base my tips on what my meal is.
1: Absolutely.
0: But you're right, because they had put the suggested tip on his bill. So they suggested he leave a $120 tip.
1: Oh.
0: And he's like, why?
1: Yeah.
0: When did that affect? Why does the cost of my steak, if I had ordered a bowl of soup?
1: You know why? Because they know he can afford it. That's right? The only reason why.
0: It's the only reason
1: why. Because
0: they
1: know he can afford it.
0: Wow. And I had truly never even considered it. If you're wondering how dumb I am, now you know. Now you know.
2: San Jose's hot country.
3: This is Evan the girl, and I still KRTY on the golf course. If the round isn't good, I know the music will be.
4: The

0: There's one you hadn't heard in a while.
1: Man fact.
0: Heidi Neufeld and Johnny and June. Here's a fun fact. Studies from the past two decades reveal that John and Johnny topped the list for the most used male name in song titles.
1: Yeah, because they rhyme so well.
0: Yeah.
1: Yeah. Wow.
0: And that one worked out because they're iconic figures, Johnny and June.
1: Yeah, exactly.
0: For women, Mary.
1: Yeah.
0: Wow. Kip Moore will fight you if you tell him that you like Mary was the Marianne kind.
1: Yeah,
0: he hated that song. Really? I remember telling him how much I loved that song. He's like, oh, it was horrible. I'm like, what?
1: Well, why'd you record it?
0: I said, so I suck for liking that song.
1: Yeah, exactly. Not you for recording it.
0: Not you. But that's Kip. We need to get Kip on.
1: Yeah,
0: we do. Kip just cracks me up because he's an ornery cuss, but he's but he's smart. And, you know, Kip Moore and Eric Church are two in the same boat to
1: that's
0: me.
1: True.
0: They just do not suffer fools gladly. Yep. But if they realize that you aren't a moron, they'll talk to you.
1: Yeah, and they're kind of fun. And
0: they're kind of fun. Yeah. But if you're just like, they got no time. None whatsoever. So, yeah, we need to try to get Kip Moore on.
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0: It's Cody Johnson and Dirt Cheap on your Monday morning with Gary and Julie. Here's a little quick little life hack. Research shows that if you have more high vitamin C intake, your brain works better. So grab a glass of orange juice this morning.
1: Wow. Orange juice is expensive, though.
0: It is expensive.
1: Ay, ay, ay.
0: I know. It's very expensive. And I thought it was like tons of calories. And my wife, we got some orange juice, and she looks at it, and she goes, no, it's not. Huh. And I'm like, Big Pharma lying to me again.
1: Exactly.
0: Big OJ.
1: That's right.
0: Probably not even OJ. Probably the milk industry. Big Milk lying to me again.

0: done.
1: Jelly roll, hands up in the air like you just don't care. Or if you don't, you do care, you can keep them in your lap. It's fine. As we head down to Hollywood to see what's going on there, Michelle Pfeiffer has said, I never want to star in another movie.
0: What?
1: She's been doing movies for 45 years because she's pretty.
0: And still is, right?
1: I mean, still is. Yeah. And she's like, yeah, I'm kind of done. I don't need to do that anymore.
0: Wow. That's huge, I would think.
1: Well, yeah, but I mean, you know, you get to a certain age, right? And I mean, speaking of which, Barry Manilow canceled his Lexington, Kentucky concert that he was doing last week. He's 83.
0: I was going to say, he's got to be in his mid-80s.
1: And I mean, did it right before the concert happened.
0: Oh, really? So people were sitting there waiting? Oh.
1: I mean, yeah. Remember, he's got lung cancer.
0: Wow.
1: So I am...
0: But, it's hard for, if that is your identity, that's all you have in life, that's it.
1: Ooh. I get it. But even then, it's like at some point you should go, okay, let's ride. And maybe that's what you enjoy. Maybe that is what you enjoy. You want everybody to know you wrote the songs and it's time to go to the Copacabana, right? I mean, this one's for you wherever you are.
0: Right.
1: Not that I'm a big Barry Manilow fan, because I am.
0: Hey, I am. I am.
1: That's what to say. I am.
0: But
1: I've seen him in concert.
0: When you overstay,
1: I can't smile
0: welcome.
1: Without you.
0: Oh, and did you hear the singer, Martha, I think it was Martha Vandella who.
1: Oh, Martha Reeves.
0: Oh, Martha Reeves. Was she with the Vandellas? Anyway,
1: Martha Reeves and the I can't remember now.
0: Yeah, she sang the national anthem for the first Major League Women's Baseball, and talk about someone who someone should have said to her, "Don't do that." Don't do that. I mean, it was so horrific that it sounded like a joke, and it wasn't.
1: Here's a little inside baseball for you.
0: Okay.
1: They reached out to me and said, hey, would you like to talk to Martha Reeves on your podcast?
0: Oh, really?
1: And I did a little research on her, and I don't think she's sharp. And I'm like, who wouldn't want to speak to a Motown legend?
0: Yeah, exactly,
1: right?
0: Exactly.
1: And I'm like, I would want to speak to a Motown legend, but I don't want her coming off looking bad.
0: Yes, so that's my thing. Why
1: because
0: didn't someone?
1: I want to stay a fan of hers.
0: Because okay, so... there was someone singing with her, right? There was someone singing that national anthem with her. Why did that person not say, we can't do this. Honey, I love you too much. You cannot go out there and ruin your reputation. And Barry Manilow, same thing. What are you doing?
1: Yeah, I think, you know, because Barry Manilow is just sick. And like I said, when they reached out, and I always do my research, and I watched her appear on other people's stuff, and I'm like, oh, man.
0: Yeah.
1: I just don't want to do anything that makes her look bad. Right?
0: Wow.
1: And I just don't. She's earned the right to be admired.
0: Yes, exactly. Exactly.
1: So I just like, nah, I'm just not. And how about this? Princess Eugenie just had her third child.
0: Wow.
1: You know, she's Andrew's daughter.
0: Mm-hmm.
1: Andrew and Fergie's daughter. And kudos to them. You never hear anything about those girls.
0: No, you don't. That's true.
1: You know? They do what they do, and they stay out of the way, and that's it.
0: Mm-hmm.
1: And she's 36 years old. She's got a 5-year-old, a 3-year-old, and a newborn.
0: Good for her.
1: So, she's living in Portugal right now with her husband. They have, his job took him to Portugal.
0: Wow.
1: So,
0: well, I had my last child at 36, and it was great.
1: I had my first child at 47. Do that.
0: Well, man. You didn't actually have.
1: I know. I did not have the child. Yeah. You're right. Because in our world, yeah, you have to have the right parts to be the right person.
0: Exactly.
1: I know. All right, there you go. That.

0: If I Didn't Love You, Jason Aldean, Carrie Underwood, on your Monday morning with Gary and Julie. And how about this? The Swiss are a strange breed. And I say that. With all
1: affection in your heart.
0: Well, I do. I have dear friends who are from Switzerland. They are, and it's just fun. Matter of fact, I think she was saying they had friends visiting, and I said, how much fun was that? Have you been cooking Swiss meals? Oh yeah, it's been great. But they are a very regimented people. And in the town of Chiasso, they are now requiring dog owners to carry water and spray to wipe up after their dogs pee. Now, it's one thing to scoop poop, right? Poop,
1: yeah.
0: Because that's just, you know, people who don't, well, you're dregs of society.
1: Exactly.
0: But now you got to wipe up after a pee? How about that?
1: That's
0: and it comes with about a $100 fine.
1: Oh, wow.
0: If you don't.
1: Yeehaw.
0: You know, and that's the one thing. I do let my dog pee for with abandon when we're on walks. Because, you know, for them, as we always sit back and say, that's their email.
1: Yes.
0: You know.
1: It's their pee mail.
0: They just sit back and pee anywhere and everywhere because they're leaving messages.
1: Yes.
0: So it's like, man, I'm sorry. I mean, if I clean up her pee, it's like I'm wiping her browser history. Science has proven that the true path to happiness is volunteering and giving back. You have a lot of good options for your time and treasure, but I'd love to talk to you about the Boys and Girls Club of Silicon Valley. You ever wonder what they're trying to do? It's this: provide a world-class experience that assures success is within reach of every young person who walks through their doors, with all members on track to graduate high school with a plan for the future. They also instill good character and citizenship and teach them the benefits of a healthy lifestyle. Some of the comments of kids who've had the club be a part of their lives: they gave me hope and showed me opportunities. They believed in me when no one else did. They showed me I am not a prisoner of my circumstances. 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

0: Ella Langley and Be Her. That's what everybody else says about Ella Langley on your Monday morning with Gary and Julie.
1: Okay, so with all this back to school stuff, my 5-year-old grandson is starting kindergarten. He's only been 5 since June. He wants to ride his bike to school because that's what all of the cool kids do, right? Is ride their bike.
0: Yeah.
1: He all fine and dandy when he's in his neighborhood, but he has to cross a street that is the equivalent of Winchester Boulevard.
0: So Noah is running around my head right now.
1: Okay.
0: Right.
1: So I said to my son, because see, when you're the grandmother, you can't really do anything.
0: Yeah.
1: So I said, are we going to do that? And he said, well, I think what I'll do is go with him the first couple of weeks. And then I'll see how he does. And then we'll... I'm in my head, I'm screaming, no, never, not until he's at least 8. Doesn't that seem, or am I just being a helicopter grandparent?
0: I will give Adam his kudos.
1: That's
0: to
1: my
0: say,
1: son.
0: I'm going to go a couple of weeks and explain. Kids adapt really well. Don't forget, Mozart wrote his first symphony at the age of 5, right? So kids adapt quick. And if he gets a feeling that Cash is not really understanding the spatial realities, I like to think your boy's smart enough to go, that's probably not a good idea. But I told you my first thought is no.
1: Yeah.
0: No. But I get it. It's just like, I mean, here's the battle. My son's like, we wanted to go see Spider-Man and we couldn't get any tickets. Only show we could get is at 9:45 on a Sunday night. Mm. That movie's 3 hours long.
1: Right. And he is,
0: and you're going to have him one. He's 14.
1: Okay.
0: And he's going with his friends and we're like, and it's like, well, his aunt's going with us. So there'll be an adult. Yeah.
1: Okay.
0: Okay. All right. Here, and I told him straight up, I'm like, if there's not an adult, I said, listen, if your older brother who drives came in and said, I'm going to go to this movie, I'll be home at 1. No, you won't. No, you won't.
1: That's not happening.
0: The fact that his 60-year-old aunt was going to go to the movie with you, that changes the parameters.
1: Okay, so here's my concern. If my son goes with him for 2 weeks and no events, right? Everything's fine. And he stops going, who I don't trust are the drivers. I what keeps running around my head is the motorcycle rider that's a friend of mine who said, the woman looked right at me and hit me anyway.
0: Yeah. I don't know. Well, it's a good thing you don't sleep, so... You got more time to worry about that now.
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1: 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Jerry!

0: on the pond. Little Big Town with one of the ultimate summer songs with Gary and Julie. And hey, always fun to find out you're doing it wrong.
1: Okay.
0: A new scientific review finds that eating less protein, not more, consistently extends lifespan and improves health.
1: Less
0: protein. Because, you know, everything is protein now. Protein, protein, protein, protein. Right?
1: Yes.
0: And I sit back and my wife was like, oh, tell them, you know, we need to watch the carb intake with the boys and stuff. I'm like, I don't, you know. I watch that show Alone. Right. Mm-hmm. Where they send these survivalists out to the middle of nowhere and they have nothing and they just have to.
1: They have to survive.
0: They have to figure out and catch food and stuff like that. And one of the things that you can do, they're basically just eating protein. They catch rabbits. They eat fish. One guy actually killed a moose. Oh, right. And
1: wow.
0: And yeah. But the hard part is you can't keep the meat. Right?
1: Oh, yeah, you can't store it. That's right.
0: Well, you can't store it, and all of a sudden it attracts every predator in the world, too.
1: Yeah.
0: But one of the things I found that if you eat just protein, you'll starve to death.
1: Really? Because
0: it's the fat they're after. It's the fat that makes your body work.
1: Huh.
0: It's not the protein. You could starve to death eating nothing but protein.
1: Wow.
0: So, where's my rice-a-roni? I want my rice-a-roni, I want my ravioli, I want my bolognese sauce, and I'll live happily forever.

0: Tyler Hubbard and Land on your Monday morning with Gary and Julie. And where do they land the helicopter when they need to perform surgery and you're in Alaska? Here's Jim Gaffigan with that story.
1: I had my appendix removed in Alaska. That's not why I went there. I was on vacation with my family, and I had this sharp pain in my abdomen. And since I'm a genius, my first thought was, oh, I pulled a muscle in my stomach. That's what I sincerely thought. See all these muscles? I thought I pulled one. Doing nothing. And the pain was overwhelming. I couldn't move. My wife was like, I'm gonna go for help. But we're in a remote area of Alaska, so she just ran to nearby cabins. Eventually, she came back, all out of breath. She's like, I found a guy. I was like, oh, good, is he a doctor? And she goes, no. I go, is he a nurse? And she goes, he's a lawyer. I guess he can do my will. So then this lawyer doctor came over, started asking me questions. And when you're in pain, all questions are annoying. He's like, do you have a fever? And I was like, are you even a lawyer? He's like, is it a dull pain? There's nothing boring about this. Eventually, I had to be airlifted on advice of counsel. I was airlifted, which was embarrassing, because unlike a heroic airlift of someone from a natural disaster or a wounded soldier, I was just a fat guy with a tummy ache. The helicopter pilot was like, wait, your stomach hurts? Yeah, it's real sore. Do you know how much it costs to rent a helicopter? But my tummy hurts. I knew it was expensive. I sat on that helicopter the entire ride, just holding my stomach and praying, please don't let this be gas. Sweet Jesus, don't let this be gas. If it's gas, I don't think I can return to my family. Hey kids, daddy's back, had some gas. Took a helicopter ride. None of you wanted to go to college, did you? A little out of our price range now. We don't know what caused the gas. It might have been daddy's three breakfast burritos. Pretty much a medical mystery. I was airlifted to the closest hospital. They removed my appendix. They did a good job. I mean, I'm female now. The surgeon who removed my appendix, his name was Dr. Muffaletta, which is also the name of a delicious New Orleans sandwich. And I do look like a guy who would know that. So when he introduced himself, I was like, am I being visited by the ghost of Sandwich Past? Is Nurse Po' Boy about to come in?
0: Jim Gaffigan. Science has proven that the true path to happiness is volunteering and giving back. You have a lot of good options for your time and treasure, but I'd love to talk to you about the Boys and Girls Club of Silicon Valley. You ever wonder what they're trying to do? 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

0: Tennessee. Darnell Parker. Everybody knows him as Little Peanut.
1: Great.
0: Tried to rob a Dollar General. Earlier that day, he bought the ski mask he wore during the robbery at the same store using his rewards card. The weapon was his finger under his hoodie. The cashier had known him since he was 8 years old. She jumped over the counter and tackled him. Poor Little Peanut.
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0: Megan, Patrick, and Golden Child on your Monday morning with Gary and Julie. And I have to get this out quick because I don't have your attention for very long because our attention span is going down. In 2004, most of us could concentrate for about 2.5 minutes straight. By 2012, it was down to 75 seconds. As of last year, I have 47 seconds to hold your attention, and we are now at 41 seconds. So thank you for listening.
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0: 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Let's go once around the country with Gary Giller.
1: Brought to you by Original Joe's, 301 South 1st Street in downtown San Jose. Great Italian food and a lot of it.
0: Why don't we start it off with baby news? Parker McCollum and his wife Hallie have a brand new member of the family, Rocker Tommy Light McCollum.
1: Aw, Rocker. There you go.
0: Rocker Tommy Light McCollum. That's right. He's got four names, just like his brother, Major Yancey Tyler McCollum.
1: Holy Moses. What now?
0: I don't know. If you'd have thrown out Holy Moses, they might have jumped in on that, too. And Russell Dickerson and his wife, Kaylee, are expecting baby number three.
1: Oh, good for them.
0: Isn't that fun?
1: I wonder if the Dickersons still have an all-white house. Did I tell you about that? We were back in Nashville. And
0: you know.
1: It was all white. And they had two boys. I don't know what this third one's going to be, but.
0: I'd be willing to bet they do.
1: You think?
0: I'd be willing to bet they do.
1: Wow. Well.
0: So.
1: All right.
0: And how about this? Megan Maroney was just three songs into the Denver stop of her Cloud 9 tour when she told the audience, I just can't. I can't. I'm too sick. She goes, this is obviously the last thing I ever wanted to do, but I am obviously extremely sick, and I thought I did everything to make myself better, and I just can't play this show tonight. I'll make it up to you guys. I absolutely promise I'll be back, but I want to give you the show you deserve, and I'm probably going to go cry in my dressing room now.
1: Wow.
0: Because, you know, that's the thing. That's
1: touring is hard, y'all.
0: It is very hard, and you know, and you take responsibility. I remember Killer Bees was telling me one time he's talking about, and he goes, he feels so much pressure because he knows how hard his audience works to come see him. And he goes, you know, that people spend money and they get the sitter and all this stuff. And he goes, I hate nights that I bomb. He goes, I can't tell you how many times I've sat in a car and cried because I've disappointed people.
1: Wow.
0: And you know, that's the other side of performing.
1: Yeah.
0: Right?
1: And fame.
0: Yeah, that it's the thing when you don't feel good. People have asked me, well, do you do a show when you don't feel well? Sure.
1: Yeah,
0: exactly. I've done plenty of shows when I don't feel well.
1: And you know what's funny about my boy here? He's actually a little better when he's not feeling well. I don't know why it is.
0: Because my give a damn gets busted.
1: I guess so.
0: Right?
1: But it's happened over the years. How long have we been partners? Something like 30 years or something like that?
0: A long time.
1: I have seen this guy come in where he's just been throwing up a few minutes before, and he comes in and he's just so good. And I'm like, I'm so sorry, but it's like so much better today.
0: I know. It's like, I'm near death. Who cares at this point? Who cares? All right, there you go. That is Once Around the Country.
1: Brought to you by Original Joe's, 301 South 1st Street in downtown San Jose. Great Italian food and a lot of...

0: Ashley McBride and What If We Don't on your Monday morning with Gary and Julie. And, you know, I know we're in August, but it's the way consumerism happens now. You'll probably start to see the Halloween candy coming out here in a few weeks, but it really shouldn't shock you, right? Because Mars has figured out through their consumer research that we will buy the weird candy year round if it was available.
1: Weird candy? What are you talking about?
0: Skittles Popped Creepy Crunch, Twix Skulls, Snickers Pumpkins Fun Size, Ghoulish Green Snickers and Twix.
1: What do we do?
0: Pumpkin Pie Flavored M&Ms.
1: Do we buy it and then say to ourselves, oh, this is for Halloween, and then we eat it, and then we have to go back.
0: And then we go, wow, I wish I had some of those pumpkin pie M&Ms, said no one ever. pumpkin pie.
1: Again, it's not an M&M. Yeah. Just
0: pumpkin pie and sweet potato pie are just two sad desserts. but they figured out that if you like them, they'll like it. It's just like the whole Coke thing now. Right? It's like when I go to try to pull out a Coke Zero, I have to go through the 17 different flavors of Coke Zero. No, I don't want cherry. No, I don't want spicy. No, I don't. Because they figured out people will buy them.
1: Yeah.
0: So it's like, okay, if you want green Snickers, here's your green Snickers.
1: Well, and here's what gets me. Grocery stores complain all the time that they don't have enough shelf space. So where are they getting all the shelf space for all of this mishigosh?
0: I don't know. I think they just take out, you know, half of the Snickers, right? And then give you the green Snickers. And because usually it's for kids anyway, and I don't think kids are going to complain about a green Snickers.
1: No, guess not.
0: Right? And it's like I saw it the other day. I was in the store, and they literally did have the Reese's pumpkin things.
1: Wow.
0: You know, and it's like, yeah, somebody handed me one, so I'm not going to be offended. I'm going to get it in my belly. That's what I'm going to do. That's the only pumpkin that's worth eating is the peanut butter and chocolate kind.
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Riley Green getting things going for me on this early Monday morning. I'm Michael Moore. That's Think As Do Drunk. Hope you had a nice weekend. And yeah, it was a little on the warm side, but at least it's the weekend. And let's get it going with music from Thomas Rhett now on this Monday. 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

I knew it. I knew you. Taylor Swift on KOTY.com. I'm Michael Moore. Well, the kids pretty much are back in school. I'm sure parents are celebrating all around the country. I know school starts really early. I remember when I went to school, it didn't start till after Labor Day. But, you know, they get more breaks during the school year than we did. We kind of went straight through it. Then we took the long summer break. But, no, they get many breaks. And that's kind of cool. But then it messes up the schedule for the parents. But, you know, what are you going to do? That's just the way it is nowadays. It's Eric Church, Springsteen on KOTY.com. To this day.

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The new one from Ella Langley, Loving Life Again on KRTY. It's funny, Gary LaVox of Rascal Flatts was talking about Ella, and he loves her song, Choosin' Texas, but he doesn't want to hear it anymore. He said, the reason is because he can't get the dang thing out of his mind. He sings, after it's done, he sings it. So there you go. You know, it's just one of those songs. I'm Michael Moore, and this is Jason Aldean, Whiskey Drink.

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0: Tucker Wedmore, who told you on KOTY? And there's something I want to tell you. Tucker is going to be here at the Mountain Winery. What a great place to see a show coming up later this month. And you've got a great opportunity to score some free tickets to that right now. I got a pair up for grabs. 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I would love to get you those tickets. Shania Twain, she recently opened up about her throat surgery back in 2018. She said she had to stay awake for the whole surgery, but she was worried that she would never regain her voice because of what they did to her. But she is still sounding good. Got a new album that just came out last month. Here she is taking us back to the 90s with Man, I Feel Like a Woman on KOTY.
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1: Well, Kelsey Bellarini, she has moved on to the next chapter of her life. She recently moved to New York. She said she loves it there. There's just so many things you can do and so many things you can see. She's working on some new music. She recently teased that on her socials. And she's been seeing at a lot of fashion events. She said that's just a thing that she really is into. Here she is teaming up with Kenny Chesney, half of My Hometown on KRTY.com.

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0: 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It wakes me up, it gets me ready, gets me out of the house, it gets me charged up for my day.
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Mitchell Tenpenny, not today on KRTY.com. I'm Michael Moore. Well, I went to Costco over the weekend, and man, there are just so many things that they entice you to buy because it's just, it seems like a really great deal. And they hand out a lot of those food samples. I really like going there at lunchtime, but I shouldn't. But they say the next time you're at a supermarket or a warehouse store, pass up on those free food samples because research proves we are twice as likely to buy what we taste, even if we don't like it. Isn't that true? Man, it is true for me. Twice, I'm more likely to buy it anytime I taste it. It's really good. Here's Brooks and Dunn, My Next Broken Heart on KRTY.com.

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0: 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Baby.

The new one from Ashley Cook, Baby Blues, on KOTY Now. She is going to do some acoustic pop-up shows for her album release week. Her new album is coming out on the 14th, and she's going to go to towns that helped her get started. She's got 7 dates so far on the list. She's going to be in Nashville on release day. Then she's going to head over to Milwaukee. Got a couple of stops in California. Not sure exactly where that is. And 2 Florida dates. And she's going to end up in Indiana. Yeah, I'll have to check out those dates in California. Maybe she'll be here in the Bay Area. You never know. I'll let you know once I find out. Here is Cole Swindell now on KOTY.

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Well, a little bit ago, I was talking about the brand new Ashley Cook album. She's going to be doing some pop-up shows to support her brand new album, and she's going to be visiting areas where she got her start. And a couple of pop-up shows are going to be in California. Unfortunately, not here in the Bay Area, but not too far away. San Luis Obispo. She'll be there in October. She's also got a stop in Los Angeles. But the San Luis Obispo show is going to be on the 10th of October. Sacramento is going to be on the 14th. And then Los Angeles on the 9th. So if you want to catch up on one of her pop-up shows, there you go. I just wanted to let you know before I forget. Here's Carly Pearce with Truck on Fire on KRTY.

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Well, it's back to school week for a lot of kids in the Bay Area. School used to start for me after Labor Day back in the day, but apparently the kids get more breaks during the school year so they can just, you know, re-energize and have a shorter summer, where we didn't get to re-energize. We just were tough. We went through it and got through it and had a longer summer. But whatever the case is, this is probably what all the parents are saying now that their kids are back in school. Yeehaw!

0: All right, no excuses now. You got us wherever you go. Around the city, around the valley, around the state, around the country, around the world.
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Ella Langley, Loving Life again on KRTY. Well, hey, Gary from Rascal Flatts was talking about Ella Langley, how he really likes her, but he doesn't want her to play that Choosing Texas song anymore. He doesn't want to even hear it on the radio. That's not because he doesn't like it. He said he loves the song, but every time he hears it, it's in his mind. It's just stuck in his mind, and he kind of sings it. After the song is over, he's singing the song because it's that addicting. Well, she's pretty addicting too. I'm Michael Moore, and this is Cody Johnson on KOTY.com.

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1: 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They believed in me when no one else did. They showed me I am not a prisoner of my circumstances. 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

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Well, we have a family friend. She's a supervisor for TSA in Alabama. Her name is Danny. Anyways, I don't think she caught this, but I was reading this on the AP Newswire. The TSA finds some stolen Civil War era cannonballs in a passenger's suitcase at the Alabama airport. Why are you going to carry these cannonballs through the TSA checkpoint or even in your checked bags? That's just great. Can you imagine the TSA agent that, what the heck is, what is this, a bowling ball? Oh my God. That's just, I'll have to reach out to her and see if she can give me more info on that. It's just wild. Here's Lainey Wilson. Phone, keys, wallet. Those things you can find in checked bags and through the TSA checkpoint, that's for sure. She's teaming up now with John Mayer on KRTY.com.

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0: 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You have a lot of good options for your time and treasure, but I'd love to talk to you about the Boys and Girls Club of Silicon Valley. 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
1: Dan and Shay coming to town November the 7th, along with Tyler Hubbard with their Young Tour at the Shoreline Amphitheater. 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Head over to KOTY.com and register right there on the contest link. I would love to give you a call and say, hey, you won those tickets, so definitely get to it. 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

Monica working over at the Stanford lab in Palo Alto, checking people's blood samples. Definitely do appreciate that job, but I do appreciate more you listening to us. Thank you very much. Wanted to hear this one. It is the new one from Megan Maroney, Medicine on KRTY. Kind of health related there, blood and medicine.

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That is going to wrap it up for me on this Monday. Have yourself a wonderful rest of your afternoon. Looking forward to being back with you tomorrow, 9 a.m. Pacific, 12 noon Eastern. And I will leave you with this one from Riley Green and Ella Langley. Don't mind if I do.

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Ashley McBride kicking off Monday afternoon. What if we don't? What an amazing weekend we had out at the Cordoval Winery. The fellas, well, they had a great time. The audience had a great time. Lots and lots of best evers. This song, written by Jordan Minton, one of those guys. Baby Blues now, Ashley Cook.

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I love meeting all of the staff at all the live performances that you guys give us the opportunity to attend. Thank you, KRTY.com.

Gary Scott Thomas does mornings on the legendary KRTY each and every morning, 5:30 to 9, along with Julie Stevens. That is Stephen Wilson's version of a Gary he knows. Toby Keith Now flashback feature this hour before the Toby changeover. And how do you like me now? This is Wish I Didn't Know Now.

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0: Ho-hum, just another big hit from Morgan Wallen. Love somebody. You can love somebody in your kitchen and bathroom when it's remodeled. And that someone will be Tom Mercurio. 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

Her name is Lakeland Lemmings, and that is called Get Around Boy. Her first single on the country charts featured her on my afternoon show some months ago. That's how long the process takes. Zach Top, South of Sanity, up next.

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Coming to Shoreline Amphitheater Saturday, September 26th.

Zach John King and get to drink in first top 10 on the country charts. Congratulations to him. 13th number one for this guy, Justin Moore, and Time's a Ticket.

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You know, this is an interesting segue because the timing is very similar. They both have new songs out. Taylor Swift, I Knew It, I Knew You. And this next one from Jason Aldean, Anytime Soon. But they both played the Rodeo Club very early in their careers, about the same time. About the same time these two guys came out and took the country world by storm. Taylor, of course, moved on into the pop world and worldwide fame. Jason Aldean, now legendary KRTY, Songs and Stories, every afternoon with me, Nate.

His name is Bradley Gaskin. That's about dang did legendary KRTYH. And every hour about this time, we feature songs from the 90s and early 2000s. We call it our flashback feature. Right here on the wall in my home studio, I have a big poster from Brooks and Dunn when they kind of did a reboot for them in 2001. This was before that, though, Little Miss Honky Tonk flashback feature this hour, legendary KRTY.

0: Scotty McCreery is his name. That is Fall of Summer, a big hit for him. Unfortunately, we're in the middle of the summer, or fortunately, depending on how you look at it, going to be cooler this week. Two perfect nights last weekend at the Cordova Winery. It's okay. It could be cool a little bit this week. Luke Combs up next. One of our songwriters this year, Jordan Walker, had a hand in this one, and there's a little known countdown in the song. Listen for it.
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John Party and Boots Off, legendary KRTY Monday afternoon. Still thinking about what an amazing 2 days we had last Thursday and Friday out at Cordova Winery. Devin Dawson, one of the artists, of course, was an artist in his own right. The same holds true in September. We have Craig Campbell as part of our lineup in September. September 10th and 11th, those tickets, KRTY.com, along with a big all-time favorite of our Song and Wine series, Chris DeStefano.

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1: Hi, my name is Lance Motch. 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
1: Cody Johnson, the latest from him, Banks of the Trinity CD, project, record, whatever you want to call it, that is where that's from. Keep talking about the amazing weekend we had with the songwriters. Well, the beauty of Jordan Minton, Jordan Reynolds, Seth Innes, and Devin Dawson, they wrote this song together as a group, and this is Carly Pearson Riley Green. If I don't leave, I'm gonna stay.

The latest from Jelly Roll, Hands Up, legendary KRTY. This was a big hit for this guy. This guy was around, has been around for a long time, played Court of All a couple of times, played the Rodeo Club. Well, actually, Taylor Swift opened for him and Sheree Austin at the Rodeo Club. Craig Morgan, Almost Home. Flashback feature this hour, every hour about this time, legendary KRTY, Nate in the Afternoon. He had blasted.

0: Cool thing about that song is it was written by a guy named Blake Pendergrass. Blake Pendergrass, part of our October extravaganza of the KRTY Golf Tournament on September 30th, and the last two shows of the year at the Cornwall Winery, October 1st and 2nd. Don't miss out on all that fun. Take it from me and take it from Jordan Davis. That's next.
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We do it on our HomePod, I do it on Apple Music, and I do it right off the website.

Tyler Hubbard, the latest from him. It's called Land. Yes, it does sound a little bit like Dirt from the FGL, but it is different in the end. Luke Combs now, the latest from him. Big Ol' Number 1, Be By You.

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0: 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And Blake Pendergrass. 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

Jason Aldean, come on, heart, don't tell on me. Monday afternoon, last of the hot days, or so they say. Jelly roll now, heart of stone. 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